0: Goodbye Yellow Brick Road, Elton John.
1: A guy in Florida was trying to shoplift some pricey cuts of meat by shoving them down his pants. He'd put a ribeye and a large brisket in his pants, was also able to put a bottle of wine in his pants before he tried to make his getaway. But when store employees tried to stop him, they ran after him. He was able to dump what he had stolen and ran off. Police were called, but they were too late to get there. By the time police got there, he had gotten away. So, but I guess this is also online. So you can find that at WDRB.com. Just search for Florida man caught with steaks in his pants, which, you know, be careful because who knows what the algorithm is going to give you after you search for that.

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1: 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I'm Casey Petrowski from The Beatles Show. 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
3: With your weather flash, I'm Bill Banks, UCToday.org. 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Tonight, clear with a low around 64. Tomorrow brings sunny skies with a high near 91. Later Tuesday night, mostly clear with a low around 72. Looking ahead to Wednesday, sunny weather continues with a high near 89. Currently, it's 79 and clear. For UCToday.org, I'm Bill Banks with your weather flash.
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0: Let's find out what happened on this day. It was in 1837 that Queen Victoria became the very first monarch to live in Buckingham Palace. The rest of the royal family never really liked it all that much. It was 1960. Massachusetts Senator John F. Kennedy won the Democratic presidential nomination and, of course, went on to be president. It was 1977. The blackout in New York City happened on this day. This is the big one, the one that lasted for 25 hours. It was 1985, where 1.5 billion people either watched or listened to Live Aid, which was an international rock concert, happened in London, Philadelphia, Moscow, and Sydney, all raising about $100 million for Ethiopia's starving children. It was 1990, where the movie Ghost was released, starring Patrick Swayze and Demi Moore. It was 1994, Tonya Harding's ex-husband, Jeff Galluli, was sentenced in Portland, Oregon, and to 2 years in prison for his role on the attack on Nancy Kerrigan. He only served 6 months, by the way.
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Welcome to another magical musical night with your pal, Big Al Knight. 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

It's time for the Platters That Matter with your pal, Big Al, here on the station that plays the greatest hits of all time, where it's always in the 60s, 70s, and 80s, in Canada Lake, sunny 105.7.

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5: 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Tonight, clear with a low around 64. Tomorrow brings sunny skies with a high near 91. Later Tuesday night, mostly clear conditions will prevail with a low around 72. Looking ahead to Wednesday, anticipate sunny weather again with a high near 89. Currently, it's 75 and clear. For UCToday.org, I'm Bill Banks with your weather flash.
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1: This has got to be the saddest day of my life. I called you here today for a bit of bad news. I won't be able to see you anymore because of my obligations and the ties that you have. We've been meeting here every day. And since this is our last day together, I want to hold you just one more time. When you turn and walk away, don't look back. I want to remember you just like this. Let's just kiss and say goodbye.

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We do. 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This is where all the good songs have gone to play.

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5: With your weather flash, I'm Bill Banks, UCToday.org. 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Tonight, clear with a low around 64. Tomorrow brings sunny skies with a high near 91. Later Tuesday night, mostly clear conditions will prevail with a low around 72. Looking ahead to Wednesday, anticipate sunny weather again with a high near 89. Currently, it's 72 and clear. For UCToday.org, I'm Bill Banks with your weather flash.

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1: 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I'm Casey Petrowski from The Beatles Show. 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
4: With your weather flash, I'm Bill Banks, UCtoday.org. 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Tonight, clear with a low around 64. Tomorrow brings sunny skies with a high near 91. Later Tuesday night, mostly clear conditions will prevail with a low around 72. Looking ahead to Wednesday, anticipate sunny weather again with a high near 89. Currently, it's 70 and clear. For UCtoday.org, I'm Bill Banks with your weather flash.

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Let's go back to 1989 with supergroup Traveling Wilburys. 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

0: Is she really going out with him?
1: Well, there she is. Let's ask her.
0: Betty, is that Jimmy's ring you're wearing?
1: Mm-hmm. Gee, it must be great riding with him.

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Why? Well, because we like to be liked. That's why. See you online.

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1: Hey, everybody. I'm Casey Petrowski from The Beatles Show. How good were The Beatles? So good that some of their demos were actually released as if they were studio masters, and there were other demos from the group that were as good as the studio masters that came out instead. And we'll let you hear what we mean. 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
4: 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Tonight, clear skies with a low around 64. Tomorrow brings sunny weather with a high near 91. Later Tuesday night, mostly clear and a low around 72, making for a warm night ahead. On Wednesday, more sunshine is on the way with a high near 89. Currently, it's 68 and clear. For UCToday.org, I'm Bill Banks with your weather flash.

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I gotta find the Weird Al Yankovic version of this song. Stop dragging my car around. That'll be fun. Oh, yeah.

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Hey there, Big Al's my name, and music is my game. 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
5: With your weather flash, I'm Bill Banks, UCToday.org. 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Tonight, clear skies with a low around 64. Later tonight, mostly clear with a low of 72. Tuesday brings sunny conditions with a high near 91, making it a hot day ahead. On Wednesday, sunny weather continues with a high near 89, perfect for outdoor activities. Currently, it's 66 and clear. For UCToday.org, I'm Bill Banks with your weather flash.

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woke last night to the sound of thunder. How far off I sat and wondered. Started humming a song from 1962. And it's funny how the night moves.

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It's

Working evenings and late nights? Well, I've got you covered. I'm bringing back the songs you love to remember. I'm Big Al Knight, and you're listening to Sunny 105.7 in Canada Lake. Oh.

Working evenings and late nights? Well, I've got you covered. I'm bringing back the songs you love to remember. I'm Big Al Knight, and you're listening to Sunny 105.7 in Canada Lake.

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5: With your weather flash, I'm Bill Banks, UCtoday.org. 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Tonight, mostly clear with a low around 64. Looking ahead to Tuesday, sunny with a high near 90. Tuesday night features mostly clear skies with a low around 71. On Wednesday, mostly sunny conditions are on the way with a high near 88. Currently, it's 64 and clear. For UCtoday.org, I'm Bill Banks with your weather flash.

The plane was way overdue. So I went inside to the airline's desk. And I said, "Sir, I wonder why 1203 is so late." He said, "Oh, they probably took off late. Or they may have run into some turbulent weather and had to alter their course." I went back outside and I waited at the gate and I watched the beacon light from the control tower as it whipped through the dark ebony skies as if it were searching.

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my favorite day is a sunny day right here at Canadota Lake on Sunny 105.7. Of course, it's a little dark outside right now, but it'll be sunny soon. I promise. Stay tuned.

That's what I long for, is that summer breeze coming across Canada to Lake. I'm Big Al Knight. 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
1: 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I'm Casey Petrowski from The Beatles Show. 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
3: With your weather flash, I'm Bill Banks, uctoday.org. 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Tonight, mostly clear with a low around 64. Looking ahead to Tuesday, sunny with a high near 90. Tuesday night features mostly clear skies with a low around 71. On Wednesday, mostly sunny conditions are on the way with a high near 88. Currently, it's 64 and clear. For uctoday.org, I'm Bill Banks with your weather flash.

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This is Big Al Overnights with you here on Sunny 105.7. Released in 1972, here's Jim Croce, taken from us way too soon, with Operator.

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Right? 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

I've heard people say that too much of anything is not good for you, baby. But I don't know about that. As many times as we've loved and we've shared love and made love, it doesn't seem to me like it's enough. It's just not enough, baby.

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I'm Big Al Knight, and I'm really glad you're here with me.

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Here's Queen on Sunny 105.7 with We Will Rock You. Yes, indeedy do. Buddy, you're a boy, make a big noise.

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4: With your weather flash, I'm Bill Banks, UCToday.org. 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This morning, sunny with a high near 90. Later today, mostly clear skies with a high around 71. Tonight, mostly clear with a low around 64. As we look to Wednesday, mostly sunny with a high near 88. Wednesday night will be partly cloudy with a low around 65. Currently, it's 64 and clear. For UCToday.org, I'm Bill Banks with your weather flash.

been said that this song is one of the greatest rock songs of all time, and I don't doubt it. Here's Derek and the Dominoes back in 1971 with Layla here on Sunny 105.7 on the Al Knight Overnight Show.

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1: 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This morning, sunny with a high near 90. Later tonight, mostly clear with a low around 71. On Wednesday, mostly sunny skies with a high near 88. Thursday brings more sunshine with a high around 84. Today, currently, it's 63 and clear. 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
2: John and Heidi.
0: It's Tuesday. My beautiful bride right here at my side. Hello, Heidi. How are you?
1: Hello, John. I'm great. How are you?
0: 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We've got Tuesdays with Charlie.
1: I love Tuesdays.
0: And he'll be in the studio sitting right there. I don't know if you guys know this. When Heidi's dad shows up, she sits in a different chair, and you always give up your seat for your dad.
1: I do.
0: That's really nice. Nobody knows.
1: He's my dad.
0: Nobody else can tell. Like, she's not doing this to get points from you guys. She's doing this because she is a kind soul. She's a wonderful person.
1: And I love my dad.
0: And your dad could easily sit over here, but it's three additional steps. So Heidi takes those three steps and sits over there. I just think that's really
1: sweet. I'm a giver.
0: You are. You really are. I mean, it's the little things in life, Heidi, but those little things add up. And I just wanted you to know that I notice. So that's cool. We'll have Tuesdays with Charlie coming up in a bit.
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0: Well, make me act so funny, make me spend my money, make me feel real loose, like a long-necked goose, like a girl. Oh, baby, that's the one I like.
1: What's that, honey?
0: Pick you up at 8, and don't be late.
1: But, baby, I ain't got no money, honey.

0: Now with today's reason to party, here's my beautiful bride, Heidi Small. What do you have, Heidi?
1: Well, I'm not even sure if I'm saying this correctly, but I think it's Grand Marnier Day. M-A-R-N-I-E-R is how it's spelled. I think it's Marnier. It's a type of booze. And there are several cocktails that you can make with this booze. And I found a list of 10 that I sent over to you. I've never had this. So it seems to be the most popular variety. Has an orange, is an orange kind of a flavor to it. So I don't know. We may have to try it.
0: I looked up the pronunciation. Grand Marnier.
1: Marnier.
0: Grand Marnier. Yeah. It's French, apparently.
1: Yeah.
0: So what does it mean in French? Grand Marnier is the brand name. Grand means great or large. And the Marnier means Marnier.
1: Thank you.
0: It's the person's last name. So I hope that helps.
1: I have never tried this. So I've got some cocktails that we can use.
0: There we go. Well, I've got a link to the drink. It's in the show notes for today at johnandheidishow.com.
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2: 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I'm Trey Westerberg. This update brought to you by KFC. Students planning to attend a community college, trade school, or other eligible post-secondary school this fall have until Saturday, August 1st to submit the free application for free student aid to be considered for a Pennsylvania state grant for the 2026-27 academic year. The grant program, administered by the Pennsylvania Higher Education Assistance Agency, provides financial assistance to eligible undergraduate students that does not have to be repaid. The Pennsylvania Department of Conservation and Natural Resources is accepting nominations for the Commonwealth's 2026 Trail of the Year. The annual program recognizes trails that provide unique recreational opportunities, serve diverse groups of users, or make a positive impact on their communities. The Trail of the Year designation is coordinated by the Department of Conservation and Natural Resources and the Pennsylvania Trails Advisory Committee. Pennsylvania residents have until Friday, July 31st to nominate a trail. Nominations can be submitted online through the Department of Conservation and Natural Resources. The Cory Community Center will be getting a new kitchen soon. That's the headline from last night's Cory City Council meeting. The price tag for the commercial kitchen is $228,000. The money for the project will be transferred from a storm sewer account. No comments, meanwhile, were heard from the public regarding Cory's comprehensive plan at a special hearing last night. At a planning session that followed, council reviewed the agenda for next week's voting session. Rave reviews are also expressed for the weekend balloon show and festivities at the Cory Airport. The agenda and associated documents are available now on the city website for next Monday. I'm Trey Westerberg from UCToday.org.
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6: Is it Lindsey Graham's sister will finish his term after his death? South Carolina Governor Henry McMaster made that announcement on Monday, saying Darlene Graham would serve in the role until the term ends in January. New research shows millions of Americans are borrowing money or draining their savings to afford food. Michael Kastner reports.
7: According to the nonpartisan think tank Urban Institute, over 25% of working-age adults who relied on credit cards to buy groceries were either unable to pay their balance in full or missed their minimum payment. Research also found that about 20% of working-age adults said they dipped into long-term savings that weren't intended for everyday expenses, such as an emergency fund, at least once in the last 12 months to pay for groceries. The research highlights the financial strain many households face as the cost of living rises. I'm Michael Kastner.
6: And President Trump is meeting with Iraqi Prime Minister Ali al-Zayedi at the White House today. I'm Mark Mayfield.
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9: The Sabres and forward Peyton Krebs have agreed to a four-year contract extension. The two sides able to avoid arbitration. The Sabres also made a trade late Monday afternoon, swapping minor league forwards with the Washington Capitals. Zach Funk comes to Buffalo while the Capitals get Tyler Kopp. The rumors continue to swirl about where LeBron James will end up next. Cleveland and Golden State remain the favorites, at least today. Depending on which report you read, Miami could still be in the mix, along with Philadelphia and Minnesota. NBA Summer League on Monday, the Cavaliers beat the Miami Heat 90-73. The Cavs are 1-2 in Summer League play. They'll take on the Pelicans this Wednesday. It's a 5:30 Eastern tip-off. It'll be on Prime Video. 35 points for Malik Thomas in last night's win.
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10: 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The fire department wants you to know their hall is available for meetings, parties, and other events. They are also in need of volunteers to help with fundraisers and other events on a

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2: John and Heidi.
0: Heidi, did you know the first recorded traffic ticket was issued in 1896? The driver was going a crazy 8 miles per hour. The speed limit at the time was 2.
1: Oh, my. Yeah, he was.
0: This was a speed demon going 8.
1: That's
0: crazy.
1: What are you
0: going, 8? 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
5: Local news now from uctoday.org. I'm Trey Westerberg. This update brought to you by Bank of America. The Corey Community Center will be getting a new kitchen soon. That's the headline from last night's Corey City Council meeting. The price tag for the commercial kitchen is $228,000. The money for the project will be transferred from a storm sewer account. No comments, meanwhile, were heard from the public regarding Corey's comprehensive plan at a special hearing last night. At a planning session that followed, council reviewed the agenda for next week's voting session. Rave reviews are also expressed for the weekend balloon show and festivities at the Corey Airport. The agenda and associated documents are available now on the city website for next Monday. Students planning to attend a community college, trade school, or other eligible post-secondary school this fall have until Saturday, August 1st to submit the free application for free student aid to be considered for a Pennsylvania state grant for the 2026-27 academic year. The grant program, administered by the Pennsylvania Higher Education Assistance Agency, provides financial assistance to eligible undergraduate students that does not have to be repaid. The Pennsylvania Department of Conservation and Natural Resources is accepting nominations for the Commonwealth's 2027 Trail of the Year. The annual program recognizes trails that provide unique recreational opportunities, serve diverse groups of users, or make a positive impact on their communities. The Trail of the Year designation is coordinated by the Department of Conservation and Natural Resources and the Pennsylvania Trails Advisory Committee. Pennsylvania residents have until Friday, July 31st to nominate a trail. Nominations can be submitted online through the Department of Conservation and Natural Resources. I'm Trey Westerberg from UCToday.org.
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7: All teams, Juan Soto and Bryce Harper, among baseball's all-stars, who say that players will never agree to a salary cap. It's a bone of contention as baseball's labor agreement expires December 1st. The Major League Baseball All-Star Game is tonight in Philadelphia. Christopher Sanchez gets the start in front of his hometown crowd. He'll take on Dylan Cease. He becomes the first Blue Jays pitcher to start the All-Star Game since Roy Halladay in 2009. Sanchez having a great season for the Phillies, 11-4 with a 2.62 ERA. It's his second All-Star appearance and first since 2024. The home run derby was Monday night. Cardinals outfielder Jordan Walker took home the crown. It looked like he might be done with when he had 8 homers with 1 swing left, 3 behind Phillies slugger Kyle Schwarber. But then Walker ripped 4 homers to win it 12-11. He's the first Cardinals player to ever win the home run derby.
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10: From your weather authority, today hazy, hot and humid, turning windy, 89-94. Tonight, mostly clear sky, warm and windy, low of 72-77. Wednesday, very warm, but not as hot, and turning less humid, still breezy at times, 85-90. Latest weather updates on the Your Irritable app. I'm Weather Authority Meteorologist Craig Flint.
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0: Now, surveys and studies and such, researchers say pop music has become more focused on me over the last 50 years.
1: On
0: me?
1: You?
0: A study analyzing hit songs from around the world found that popular songs in the United States and Germany increasingly use first-person words like me or I or mine, suggesting a rise in self-focused language. Yeah. However, the same trend was not found in Japan or Hong Kong. Scientists in the United Arab Emirates analyzed thousands of top 10 songs from 1970 through 2019. They say the findings suggest music reflects cultural changes, with more individualistic societies showing stronger shifts towards personal expression.
1: It absolutely does.
0: Yeah.
1: I would agree with that completely.
0: There's a book that came out in...
1: The Pendulum.
0: Yes. How'd
1: I
0: you know
1: exactly what you're going to talk about.
0: Yeah, there's a book that came out like in 2012 called The Pendulum, and I read this. Roy Williams is the author of the book, and there's another author. I always forget his name, and I feel bad, but I know Roy. That's why I remember that name. But they talked about music and a shift in music. Theirs talked about it happened every 10 years.
1: Right.
0: So I think this is kind of interesting, too, though. Surveys and studies and such on The John and Heidi Show.
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0: Time now for the joke of the day with my beautiful bride, Heidi Small. What you got for me there, Heidi?
1: I went out dressed as an egg last night and met up with a guy that was dressed as a chicken. One thing led to another, and a lifelong question was answered. It was the chicken.
0: Oh, boy. That is good to know. Thank you, Heidi.
1: You're welcome, John.
0: That is the joke of the day. What was the question, anyway? Just kidding. That is the joke of the day on the John and Heidi Show.
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3: 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I'm Trey Westerberg. This update brought to you by KFC. Students planning to attend a community college, trade school, or other eligible post-secondary school this fall have until Saturday, August 1st to submit the free application for free student aid to be considered for a Pennsylvania state grant for the 2026-27 academic year. The grant program, administered by the Pennsylvania Higher Education Assistance Agency, provides financial assistance to eligible undergraduate students that does not have to be repaid. The Pennsylvania Department of Conservation and Natural Resources is accepting nominations for the Commonwealth's 2027 Trail of the Year. The annual program recognizes trails that provide unique recreational opportunities, serve diverse groups of users, or make a positive impact on their communities. The Trail of the Year designation is coordinated by the Department of Conservation and Natural Resources and the Pennsylvania Trails Advisory Committee. Pennsylvania residents have until Friday, July 31st to nominate a trail. Nominations can be submitted online through the Department of Conservation and Natural Resources. The Cory Community Center will be getting a new kitchen soon. That's the headline from last night's Cory City Council meeting. The price tag for the commercial kitchen is $228,000. The money for the project will be transferred from a storm sewer account. No comments, meanwhile, were heard from the public regarding Cory's comprehensive plan at a special hearing last night. At a planning session that followed, council reviewed the agenda for next week's voting session. Rave reviews are also expressed for the weekend balloon show and festivities at the Cory Airport. The agenda and associated documents are available now on the city website for next Monday. I'm Trey Westerberg from UCToday.org.
4: Darlene Graham is expected to be sworn in today to fill the South Carolina Senate seat left vacant by the death of her brother, Senator Lindsey Graham, this past weekend. South Carolina Governor Henry McMaster appointed her to serve until the term expires in January. Graham died over the weekend from an aortic dissection, a tear in the body's main artery. He was 71 years old. The United States has launched a third straight night of military strikes against Iran. U.S. Central Command says the strikes were ordered by President Trump and are intended to further reduce Iran's ability to attack innocent civilians and commercial shipping in the Strait of Hormuz.
5: He's choosing Texas, I can tell.
4: This week's top 10 songs on the Billboard Hot 100 are out. Choosing Texas by Ella Langley is number one, marking its 13th time at the top. Taylor Swift's I Knew It, I Knew You stayed in the second spot. I'm Michael Kastner.
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7: The Sabres and forward Peyton Krebs have agreed to a four-year contract extension. The two sides able to avoid arbitration. Sabres also made a trade late Monday afternoon, swapping minor league forwards with the Washington Capitals. Zach Funk comes to Buffalo while the Capitals get Tyler Kopp. Buffalo also announced that John Davidson has joined the organization as a senior advisor. He spent 10 years as an NHL goaltender, then had an esteemed career in broadcasting, and has spent the last 20 years in NHL front offices, including 18 seasons as president of hockey ops with St. Louis, Columbus, and the Rangers. The rumors continue to swirl about where LeBron James will end up next. Cleveland and Golden State remain the favorites, at least today. Depending on which report you read, Miami could still be in the mix, along with Philadelphia and Minnesota.
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10: From your weather authority today, hazy, hot and humid, turning windy, 89 to 94. Tonight, mostly clear sky, warm and windy, low of 72 to 77. Wednesday, very warm, but not as hot, and turning less humid, still breezy at times, 85 to 90. Latest weather updates on the Your Irrigo app. I'm Weather Authority meteorologist Craig Flint.

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1: Time now for the movie quote of the day. I don't think you're going to get this. You know nothing, Jon Snow. It's from 2012. And I don't even know if this is a movie. I think it's a show. Game of Thrones. Isn't that a show? That's not
2: a movie. It's a movie.
1: Is it a movie?
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1: Oh, I thought that was
2: a series of movies.
1: I thought it was a series of TV shows. 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
6: Local news now from UCtoday.org. I'm Trey Westerberg. This update brought to you by Bank of America. The Corey Community Center will be getting a new kitchen soon. That's the headline from last night's Corey City Council meeting. The price tag for the commercial kitchen is $228,000. The money for the project will be transferred from a storm sewer account. No comments, meanwhile, were heard from the public regarding Corey's comprehensive plan at a special hearing last night. At a planning session that followed, council reviewed the agenda for next week's voting session. Rave reviews are also expressed for the weekend balloon show and festivities at the Corey Airport. The agenda and associated documents are available now on the city website for next Monday. Students planning to attend a community college, trade school, or other eligible post-secondary school this fall have until Saturday, August 1st to submit the free application for free student aid to be considered for a Pennsylvania state grant for the 2026-27 academic year. The grant program, administered by the Pennsylvania Higher Education Assistance Agency, provides financial assistance to eligible undergraduate students that does not have to be repaid. The Pennsylvania Department of Conservation and Natural Resources is accepting nominations for the Commonwealth's 2027 Trail of the Year. The annual program recognizes trails that provide unique recreational opportunities, serve diverse groups of users, or make a positive impact on their communities. The Trail of the Year designation is coordinated by the Department of Conservation and Natural Resources and the Pennsylvania Trails Advisory Committee. Pennsylvania residents have until Friday, July 31st to nominate a trail. Nominations can be submitted online through the Department of Conservation and Natural Resources. I'm Trey Westerberg from UCtoday.org.
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8: The Sabres and forward Peyton Krebs have agreed to a four-year contract extension. The two sides able to avoid arbitration. The Sabres also made a trade late Monday afternoon, swapping minor league forwards with the Washington Capitals. Zach Funk comes to Buffalo while the Capitals get Tyler Kopp. The rumors continue to swirl about where LeBron James will end up next. Cleveland and Golden State remain the favorites, at least today. Depending on which report you read, Miami could still be in the mix, along with Philadelphia and Minnesota. NBA Summer League on Monday, the Cavaliers beat the Miami Heat 90-73. The Cavs are 1-2 in Summer League play. They'll take on the Pelicans this Wednesday. It's a 5:30 Eastern tip-off. It'll be on Prime Video. 35 points for Malik Thomas in last night's win.
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11: From your weather authority, today, hazy, hot and humid, turning windy, 89-94. Tonight, mostly clear sky, warm and windy, low of 72-77. Wednesday, very warm, but not as hot, and turning less humid, still breezy at times, 85-90. Latest weather updates on the Your Irrigo app. I'm Weather Authority Meteorologist Craig Flint.
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1: The number of unsolved murders in the United States since 1965 is 345,000.
0: That's a lot.
1: That's horrifying.
0: That is very horrifying.
1: First celebrity to have a conspiracy theory about their death being fake was Roman Emperor Nero in 68 AD.
0: Oh, wow. So that's been going on for a while.
1: It's been going on for a while. And half of the U.S. population drinks at least one full sugar soda every day.
0: I don't. We went to a movie the other day with our son, and I had a sip of your beverage. And
1: yeah,
0: it
1: the
0: was
1: Coke
0: so
1: is so
0: sweet.
1: Sugary.
0: Oh,
1: yeah.
0: Because I drink mainly water now. Just water. I put flavoring in it, but I drank some of that. I was like, oh, wow, that's what that tastes
1: really
0: like.
1: Really sweet, yeah. That's news to me.
0: That is also news to me.
2: 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Now Matt the Cat's gonna show you what was on the juke in the back.
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5: 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I'm Trey Westerberg. This update brought to you by KFC. Students planning to attend a community college, trade school, or other eligible post-secondary school this fall have until Saturday, August 1st to submit the free application for free student aid to be considered for a Pennsylvania state grant for the 2026-27 academic year. The grant program, administered by the Pennsylvania Higher Education Assistance Agency, provides financial assistance to eligible undergraduate students that does not have to be repaid. The Pennsylvania Department of Conservation and Natural Resources is accepting nominations for the Commonwealth's 2027 Trail of the Year. The annual program recognizes trails that provide unique recreational opportunities, serve diverse groups of users, or make a positive impact on their communities. The Trail of the Year designation is coordinated by the Department of Conservation and Natural Resources and the Pennsylvania Trails Advisory Committee. Pennsylvania residents have until Friday, July 31st to nominate a trail. Nominations can be submitted online through the Department of Conservation and Natural Resources. The Corey Community Center will be getting a new kitchen soon. That's the headline from last night's Corey City Council meeting. The price tag for the commercial kitchen is $228,000. The money for the project will be transferred from a storm sewer account. No comments, meanwhile, were heard from the public regarding Corey's comprehensive plan at a special hearing last night. At a planning session that followed, council reviewed the agenda for next week's voting session. Rave reviews are also expressed for the weekend balloon show and festivities at the Corey Airport. The agenda and associated documents are available now on the city website for next Monday. I'm Trey Westerberg from UCToday.org.
6: The U.S. is keeping up strikes on Iran. U.S. Central Command says the strikes were at the direction of President Trump and will continue to degrade Iran's ability to attack innocent civilians and commercial shipping in the Strait of Hormuz. Lindsey Graham's sister will finish his term in the U.S. Senate after his unexpected death. South Carolina Governor Henry McMaster announced on Monday that Darlene Graham Nordone will serve in the role until the term ends in January. She's expected to be sworn in today. Lottery fever is growing with well over $1 billion up for grabs this week when you combine the Powerball and Mega Millions jackpots. More from Mark Mayfield.
7: There was no grand prize winner in Monday night's Powerball drawing, so the top prize jumps to an estimated $498 million ahead of the next chance to strike it rich on Wednesday. Meanwhile, tonight's Mega Millions drawing will be worth at least $637 million.
6: I'm Michael Kastner.
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9: The Sabres and forward Peyton Krebs have agreed to a four-year contract extension. The two sides able to avoid arbitration. Sabres also made a trade late Monday afternoon, swapping minor league forwards with the Washington Capitals. Zach Funk comes to Buffalo while the Capitals get Tyler Kopp. Buffalo also announced that John Davidson has joined the organization as a senior advisor. He spent 10 years as an NHL goaltender, then had an esteemed career in broadcasting, and has spent the last 20 years in NHL front offices, including 18 seasons as president of hockey ops with St. Louis, Columbus, and the Rangers. The rumors continue to swirl about where LeBron James will end up next. Cleveland and Golden State remain the favorites, at least today. Depending on which report you read, Miami could still be in the mix, along with Philadelphia and Minnesota.
8: That's the Sports Flash. 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
11: 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I'm Robert Orner, interim pastor at the church. 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
13: From your weather authority, today, hazy, hot and humid, turning windy, 89 to 94. Tonight, mostly clear sky, warm and windy, low of 72 to 77. Wednesday, very warm, but not as hot and turning less humid, still breezy at times, 85 to 90. Latest weather updates on the Your Irrigo app. I'm weather authority, meteorologist Craig Flint.

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2: John and Heidi.
0: Fun fact for you, Heidi.
1: What's up, John?
0: New York City's Statue of Liberty is technically in Jersey City, New Jersey. It's not in New York City, New York.
1: Oh.
0: Yeah. Fun fact for you, Heidi.
1: What's that, John?
0: Abraham Lincoln. He was a president, you know.
1: Yes.
0: He is in the Wrestling Hall of Fame. Did you know that? He was a wrestler.
1: I did not know
0: that. Yeah, I did know that. That's kind of cool. Fun fact for you, Heidi.
1: What's that, John?
0: The human eye can distinguish approximately 10 million different colors. Well, at least yours can. Heidi's can, too. Mine, 8 colors. That's all I need. 8. Anything more than that, we're just making it confusing. Fun fact for you, Heidi.
1: What's that, John?
0: There's enough gold inside the earth to coat the entire planet. So it's not nearly as rare as we thought it was. And we'll do one final fun fact for you, Heidi.
1: What's that, John?
0: Lemons float, but limes sink. Isn't that wild?
1: Oh.
0: Yeah.
1: Yeah,
0: lemons
1: that's
0: float,
1: weird, isn't
0: limes
1: it?
0: Sink. Well, yes and no. Guess one's a lemon, one's a lime. They're different things.
1: Right, but why would they be different?
0: I don't know. I wonder what oranges do. They're different, too.
1: How about apples?
0: I mean, they're all different things. There we go. Several fun facts. Now you know. Thanks for listening to the John and Heidi Show.
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7: 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Today we feature a song written by Buzz Kasson and Tony Moon. It was originally recorded by soul singer Arthur Alexander, appearing as a B-side to his single, Where Have You Been, in 1962. The Beatles covered other Alexander songs like Anna Go to Him and A Shot of Rhythm and Blues. The Beatles recorded today's song in July of 1963 for the Pop Go the Beatles radio show. And you can find today's song as track 17 on disc 1 of the album, live at the BBC. Here's Soldier of Love, Lay Down Your Arms, on your Daily Beatle Break.

0: Well, that's going to do it for this edition of your Daily Beetle Break. I'm Dave Marino. Thanks for joining us. And we'll catch you right here next time. Same beat time, same beat channel for your Daily Beetle Break.
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2: John and Heidi.
0: Time now for the question of the day. In a new survey of hotels, towels were found to be the most stolen item. What was number two on the list, Heidi? Towels are number one. What
1: Pillows?
0: Would go well with a towel? A bathrobe.
1: Oh.
0: Yeah.
1: Not all hotels have bathrobes.
0: Yeah. Well, the classy ones do.
1: Yeah.
0: And if you're going to steal from somebody, steal from the classy ones.
1: I would assume.
0: Apparently. I've never stole a towel or a bathrobe.
1: No.
0: But I do have a really nice bathrobe. But my wife,
1: I've never loved the towels well enough.
0: Me neither.
1: At a hotel,
0: as a matter
1: to say,
0: of fact,
1: you know what? I could really use this at home.
0: Yeah, most of the time.
1: But we probably also don't stay in the very classy hotel.
0: Most of the time, I'm like, I can't wait to get home to my nice bathrobe and towels. That is your question of the day on the John and Heidi Show.
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5: Local news now from UCToday.org. I'm Trey Westerberg. This update brought to you by Bank of America. The Corey Community Center will be getting a new kitchen soon. That's the headline from last night's Corey City Council meeting. The price tag for the commercial kitchen is $228,000. The money for the project will be transferred from a storm sewer account. No comments, meanwhile, were heard from the public regarding Corey's comprehensive plan at a special hearing last night. At a planning session that followed, council reviewed the agenda for next week's voting session. Rave reviews are also expressed for the weekend balloon show and festivities at the Corey Airport. The agenda and associated documents are available now on the city website for next Monday. Students planning to attend a community college, trade school, or other eligible post-secondary school this fall have until Saturday, August 1st to submit the free application for free student aid to be considered for a Pennsylvania state grant for the 2026-27 academic year. The grant program, administered by the Pennsylvania Higher Education Assistance Agency, provides financial assistance to eligible undergraduate students that does not have to be repaid. The Pennsylvania Department of Conservation and Natural Resources is accepting nominations for the Commonwealth's 2027 Trail of the Year. The annual program recognizes trails that provide unique recreational opportunities, serve diverse groups of users, or make a positive impact on their communities. The Trail of the Year designation is coordinated by the Department of Conservation and Natural Resources and the Pennsylvania Trails Advisory Committee. Pennsylvania residents have until Friday, July 31st to nominate a trail. Nominations can be submitted online through the Department of Conservation and Natural Resources. I'm Trey Westerberg from UCToday.org.
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7: Paul Skeens, Juan Soto, and Bryce Harper among baseball's all-stars who say that players will never agree to a salary cap. It's a bone of contention as baseball's labor agreement expires December 1st. The Major League Baseball All-Star Game is tonight in Philadelphia. Christopher Sanchez gets the start in front of his hometown crowd. He'll take on Dylan Cease. He becomes the first Blue Jays pitcher to start the All-Star Game since Roy Halladay in 2009. Sanchez having a great season for the Phillies, 11-4 with a 2.62 ERA. It's his second All-Star appearance and first since 2024. The home run derby was Monday night. Cardinals outfielder Jordan Walker took home the crown. It looked like he might be done with when he had 8 homers with 1 swing left, 3 behind Phillies slugger Kyle Schwarber. But then Walker ripped 4 homers to win it 12-11. He's the first Cardinals player to ever win the home run derby.
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10: From your weather authority, today, hazy, hot and humid, turning windy. 89 to 94. Tonight, mostly clear sky, warm and windy, low of 72 to 77. Wednesday, very warm, but not as hot and turning less humid, still breezy at times, 85 to 90. Latest weather updates on the Your Erie to Go app. I'm Weather Authority Meteorologist Craig Flint.
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0: Time now for some weird news. The 2026 FIFA World Cup is not just creating soccer fans, it's also creating Tinder matches. U.S. host cities are up about 60% compared to the same time last year. The app has seen a 15% increase in users and about 25% more swiping during the tournament. Host cities in Canada and Mexico have seen international users spike as well by an average of 47%. One of the biggest increases came in Monterrey, Mexico, where the activity jumped an astounding 80% during the Sweden versus Tunisia match. See, I have been married for a long, long time, so I have never been on a dating app. My wife over here, on the other hand, has been on dating apps, but it's because she was helping our son set one up. Yeah, she was setting. But I remember when she set up an app for our son, and then she she got it all ready, and she hands it off to him. And then he comes home, comes to our house. He's like, "What did you do?" She's like, "I got it set up. You're welcome." And he's like, "Mom, you did it wrong." She's like, "No, I didn't." You're supposed to swipe one way for yes and the other way for no. And my wife had him backwards. So our, at the time, 25-year-old son was only matching with like 47-year-old women with neck tattoos. Yeah. He deleted the app.
1: You know, I'm just saying, they probably would have given him an education that, he would have learned very well from.
0: He would have learned a lot. That is some weird news on the John and Heidi Show.
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2: Kenadota Lake's greatest hits.
1: Time now for the list. We started the list yesterday. We'll finish up today. The best movies of 2026 thus far. Yesterday we did Blue Heron, Epic, Elvis Presley in Concert, God Is, and Obsession. So now, our hero, Balthazar, is the next one on the list here. Privileged but lonely young man gains online attention by posting emotional videos. Power Ballads, a struggling former rock musician discovers a younger singer has stolen one of his songs. That looks good.
2: Paul Rudd and Nick Jonas.
1: That does look really good. Rose of Nevada, two fishermen take an unusual job aboard a boat that somehow travels through time. That looks interesting. Silent Friend, a unique drama connecting people across different eras through a mysterious ginkgo tree.
2: Oh, weird.
1: All right. And Toy Story 5, Woody and Jesse and the gang face a world where children are increasingly drawn to smart devices instead of traditional toys. So all of those movies are the best of 2026 so far. And I've got the entire list in the show notes for today at johnandheidishow.com.
3: 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I'm Trey Westerberg. This update brought to you by KFC. Students planning to attend a community college, trade school, or other eligible post-secondary school this fall have until Saturday, August 1st to submit the free application for free student aid to be considered for a Pennsylvania state grant for the 2026-27 academic year. The grant program, administered by the Pennsylvania Higher Education Assistance Agency, provides financial assistance to eligible undergraduate students that does not have to be repaid. The Pennsylvania Department of Conservation and Natural Resources is accepting nominations for the Commonwealth's 2027 Trail of the Year. The annual program recognizes trails that provide unique recreational opportunities, serve diverse groups of users, or make a positive impact on their communities. The Trail of the Year designation is coordinated by the Department of Conservation and Natural Resources and the Pennsylvania Trails Advisory Committee. Pennsylvania residents have until Friday, July 31st to nominate a trail. Nominations can be submitted online through the Department of Conservation and Natural Resources. The Cory Community Center will be getting a new kitchen soon. That's the headline from last night's Cory City Council meeting. The price tag for the commercial kitchen is $228,000. The money for the project will be transferred from a storm sewer account. No comments, meanwhile, were heard from the public regarding Cory's comprehensive plan at a special hearing last night. At a planning session that followed, council reviewed the agenda for next week's voting session. Rave reviews are also expressed for the weekend balloon show and festivities at the Cory Airport. The agenda and associated documents are available now on the city website for next Monday. I'm Trey Westerberg from UCtoday.org.
4: Lindsey Graham's sister is expected to be sworn in later today to fill his Senate seat following his sudden death over the weekend at the age of 71. South Carolina Governor Henry McMaster announced on Monday that the late Republican senator's sister, Darlene, will serve in the role until the term ends in January. President Trump will address the nation in a primetime speech later this week. In a True Social post Monday, the president said he'll be speaking Thursday at 9 p.m. Eastern. He didn't provide any other details about the speech. A meeting between former President Biden's son Hunter and white nationalist internet personality Nick Fuentes reportedly almost turned physical this past weekend. More from Mark Mayfield.
5: The meeting, arranged in a Philadelphia hotel room by independent journalist Andrew Callahan, was set up as a no-limits conversation. According to a report Monday from TMZ, the conversation soon grew tense, and Callahan had to intervene before it came to blows.
4: I'm Michael Kastner.
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7: Paul Skeens, Juan Soto, and Bryce Harper among baseball's all-stars who say that players will never agree to a salary cap. It's a bone of contention as baseball's labor agreement expires December 1st. The Major League Baseball All-Star Game is tonight in Philadelphia. Christopher Sanchez gets the start in front of his hometown crowd. He'll take on Dylan Cease. He becomes the first Blue Jays pitcher to start the All-Star Game since Roy Halladay in 2009. Sanchez having a great season for the Phillies, 11-4 with a 2.62 ERA. It's his second All-Star appearance and first since 2024. The home run derby was Monday night. Cardinals outfielder Jordan Walker took home the crown. It looked like he might be done with when he had eight homers with one swing left, three behind Phillies slugger Kyle Schwarber. But then Walker ripped four homers to win it 12-11. He's the first Cardinals player to ever win the home run derby.
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8: From your Weather Authority, today, hazy, hot and humid, turning windy, 89 to 94. Tonight, mostly clear sky, warm and windy, low of 72 to 77. Wednesday, very warm, but not as hot, and turning less humid, still breezy at times, 85 to 90. Latest weather updates on the Your Irritable app. I'm Weather Authority meteorologist Craig Flint.

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0: Time now for something special with Heidi Small. What do you have for me there, Heidi?
1: In January of 2024, an adult male who is not named in news reports crashed his car near a Bass Pro Shop sporting goods outlet in Leeds, Alabama. Then he took off his clothes, ran into the store, and dove into the Bass Pro Shop's on-site giant aquarium. The man entered the water with a cannonball-style dive and then stood under a waterfall, according to witnesses who also called police to the scene. After spotting authorities, the naked man emerged from the water to yell at police, then got back in to swim some more. Once the man was out of the aquarium, police arrested him and charged him with public lewdness, criminal mischief, resisting arrest, and disorderly conduct. Can you imagine just being there trying to shop that day and this happens?
0: Well, it would have been the best day ever.
1: I know. It would have been hilarious.
0: Well, excuse me. Mom, aren't we ready to go? We're not ready to go. We got to stay. There's a show. I'll get you guys some treats afterwards. Just sit here. Be good. Yeah, that is something special with Heidi Small.
3: If you could do something today that could save someone's life, would you do it? If it didn't cost you a dime and only took a little time and could literally save a life, would you do it? 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
1: Canadota Lake's greatest hits.
0: We always like to wrap things up around here with good news, and I think this is good news. For 34 summers, Japanese surgeons have returned to a rural Vietnam area to give children free life-changing surgeries. Hmm. 3 decades now, teams of volunteers in the medical world travel to this rural Vietnam area with one mission, to give children and adults born with cleft lip and palates a chance at a healthier, happier future, completely free of charge. How cool is that?
1: That's very cool. I love that. I love it when physicians do this.
0: It began as a simple humanitarian mission, but it's grown into a remarkable tradition of compassion. Since 1993, the Japan Cleft Palate Foundation has returned to Vietnam year after year after year, performing life-changing surgeries for families who otherwise could never afford this care.
1: Right.
0: This spring, the nonprofit spent 58 volunteer, I'm sorry, not spent, they sent 58 This spring, the nonprofit, there we go, sent 58 volunteer doctors and dentists and nurses and medical staff from across Japan to this particular place in Vietnam. And Professor Natsumi said the foundation's executive director said the annual trip has become deeply personal for him. He said, "This is my second hometown. Every time I come here, I feel like I've come home."
1: Aww.
0: Over the last 34 years, surgeons have performed over 3,000 surgeries in this area. So on the first day of a patient's consultation, nearly 50 families crowd into this makeshift clinic. And by the time it's done, again, most of them have their surgery done while they're there. So,
1: beautiful.
0: Unbelievable.
1: And that is life-changing.
0: It is.
1: That
0: it's an amazing thing. I've got a link to that story if you want to read it. It's in the show notes for today at johnandheidishow.com. Time to say goodbye, Heidi.
1: Goodbye, Heidi.
0: Goodbye, everybody. Have a great day. Thank you for listening to the John and Heidi Show.
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4: 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I'm Trey Westerberg. This update brought to you by KFC. Students planning to attend a community college, trade school, or other eligible post-secondary school this fall have until Saturday, August 1st to submit the free application for free student aid to be considered for a Pennsylvania state grant for the 2026-27 academic year. The grant program, administered by the Pennsylvania Higher Education Assistance Agency, provides financial assistance to eligible undergraduate students that does not have to be repaid. The Pennsylvania Department of Conservation and Natural Resources is accepting nominations for the Commonwealth's 2027 Trail of the Year. The annual program recognizes trails that provide unique recreational opportunities, serve diverse groups of users, or make a positive impact on their communities. The Trail of the Year designation is coordinated by the Department of Conservation and Natural Resources and the Pennsylvania Trails Advisory Committee. Pennsylvania residents have until Friday, July 31st to nominate a trail. Nominations can be submitted online through the Department of Conservation and Natural Resources. The Corey Community Center will be getting a new kitchen soon. That's the headline from last night's Corey City Council meeting. The price tag for the commercial kitchen is $228,000. The money for the project will be transferred from a storm sewer account. No comments, meanwhile, were heard from the public regarding Corey's comprehensive plan at a special hearing last night. At a planning session that followed, council reviewed the agenda for next week's voting session. Rave reviews are also expressed for the weekend balloon show and festivities at the Corey Airport. The agenda and associated documents are available now on the city website for next Monday. I'm Trey Westerberg from uctoday.org.
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6: The Sabres and forward Peyton Krebs have agreed to a 4-year contract extension. The two sides able to avoid arbitration. Sabres also made a trade late Monday afternoon, swapping minor league forwards with the Washington Capitals. Zach Funk comes to Buffalo, while the Capitals get Tyler Kopp. Buffalo also announced that John Davidson has joined the organization as a senior advisor. He spent 10 years as an NHL goaltender, then had an esteemed career in broadcasting, and has spent the last 20 years in NHL front offices, including 18 seasons as president of hockey ops with St. Louis, Columbus, and the Rangers. The rumors continue to swirl about where LeBron James will end up next. Cleveland and Golden State remain the favorites, at least today. Depending on which report you read, Miami could still be in the mix, along with Philadelphia. Philadelphia, and Minnesota.
5: That's the Sports Flash, Chuck Sanders for Union City Today.
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2: This half hour of Vintage Victrola, we're on every morning from 10 to noon, features a group from England called the Swingin' Blue Jeans. They were from Liverpool. Yeah, surprise, surprise. And their music was considered the Mercy Beat. Now, this is an album they made on Mercury. I think you really enjoy it. Hippie Hippie Shake was their big hit. They did have some other minor hits, but never in the USA. Most of their big songs were in the UK. Here's the Swingin' Blue Jeans.

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Did you know the AARP is coming out with a dating service? Yeah, their motto is, there's a lot of young fish out there with health insurance.

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12: From your weather authority this afternoon, hazy, hot and humid, turning windy, 89 to 94. Tonight, mostly clear sky, warm and windy, a low of 72 to 77. Wednesday, very warm, but not as hot, turning less humid, still breezy at times, 85 to 90. Latest weather updates on the Your Irrigo app. I'm Weather Authority meteorologist Craig Flint. Sunny.

Next up, we have a double play from Billy Joe Royal. He's talking about dark glasses.

Hey, we're going to go Latin for the rest of this half hour. Here's Monica on an album from South America.

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5: From your weather authority this afternoon, hazy, hot and humid, turning windy, 89 to 94. Tonight, mostly clear sky, warm and windy, a low of 72 to 77. Wednesday, very warm but not as hot, turning less humid, still breezy at times, 85 to 90. Latest weather updates on the Your Irrigo app. I'm Weather Authority meteorologist Craig Flint.
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7: Today's features singer was born Giovanni Scavani in Canada. Well, later on, he changed his name to Jack Scott and became a big star. During the 1957-58, he was making hits just as big as Elvis. The album I'm going to play for you this half hour is made on Carlton. It's a Carlton LP that he made in 1958 and released in 1959. When you hear his music, you'll remember who he was. He was not Giovanni Scavone.

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Brian Hyland was a big star in the United States, right? Well, where do you think he had his first TV show? In Argentina, South America. 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
4: Local news now from UCToday.org. I'm Trey Westerberg. This update brought to you by Bank of America. The Corey Community Center will be getting a new kitchen soon. That's the headline from last night's Corey City Council meeting. The price tag for the commercial kitchen is $228,000. The money for the project will be transferred from a storm sewer account. No comments, meanwhile, were heard from the public regarding Corey's comprehensive plan at a special hearing last night. At a planning session that followed, council reviewed the agenda for next week's voting session. Rave reviews are also expressed for the weekend balloon show and festivities at the Corey Airport. The agenda and associated documents are available now on the city website for next Monday. Students planning to attend a community college, trade school, or other eligible post-secondary school this fall have until Saturday, August 1st to submit the free application for free student aid to be considered for a Pennsylvania state grant for the 2026-27 academic year. The grant program, administered by the Pennsylvania Higher Education Assistance Agency, provides financial assistance to eligible undergraduate students that does not have to be repaid. The Pennsylvania Department of Conservation and Natural Resources is accepting nominations for the Commonwealth's 2027 Trail of the Year. The annual program recognizes trails that provide unique recreational opportunities, serve diverse groups of users, or make a positive impact on their communities. The Trail of the Year designation is coordinated by the Department of Conservation and Natural Resources and the Pennsylvania Trails Advisory Committee. Pennsylvania residents have until Friday, July 31st to nominate a trail. Nominations can be submitted online through the Department of Conservation and Natural Resources. I'm Trey Westerberg from UCToday.org.
5: Consumer prices are down with their biggest drop in 6 years coming last month as falling energy prices provided a break from inflation after the U.S. ceasefire with Iran. The Consumer Price Index, a wide measure of the price of goods and services, came in lower than analysts' expectations, according to the Bureau of Labor Statistics. It fell 0.4% for the month. Two Supreme Court justices are testifying on Capitol Hill today about their annual budget request to Congress. Justice Amy Coney Barrett talked about the impact threats have had on her and her family as the Supreme Court asked for more funding to increase security measures.
6: They have required me to, my children, to think about and see things that children should not have to see or think about. One example is when threats to my life were particularly intense a few years ago around the time of the Dobbs leak.
5: She and Justice Kagan appeared before the House Appropriations Subcommittee. I'm Michael Kastner.
7: 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I'm Chuck Sanders for Union City Today.
8: The Sabres and forward Peyton Krebs have agreed to a 4-year contract extension. The two sides able to avoid arbitration. The Sabres also made a trade late Monday afternoon, swapping minor league forwards with the Washington Capitals. Zach Funk comes to Buffalo while the Capitals get Tyler Kopp. The rumors continue to swirl about where LeBron James will end up next. Cleveland and Golden State remain the favorites, at least today. Depending on which report you read, Miami could still be in the mix, along with Philadelphia and Minnesota. NBA Summer League on Monday, the Cavaliers beat the Miami Heat 90-73. The Cavs are 1-2 in Summer League play. They'll take on the Pelicans this Wednesday. It's a 5:30 Eastern tip-off. It'll be on Prime Video. 35 points for Malik Thomas in last night's win.
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11: From From your weather authority this afternoon, hazy, hot and humid, turning windy, 89 to 94. Tonight, mostly clear sky, warm and windy, a low of 72 to 77. Wednesday, very warm, but not as hot, turning less humid, still breezy at times, 85 to 90. Latest weather updates on the Your Irrigo app. I'm Weather Authority meteorologist Craig Flint.

Cindy Scott here, and let's discuss our weird story today. Our weird story just happens to be about two people. They're in a relationship. It's a couple. They're having an argument over text. It has an official name now, which I didn't know we had to have an official name for something like this, but apparently we do. It is called fexting. Yes, because we all know what dirty talk via text is called. Not going to say it, but apparently fighting over text is called fexting. F-E-X-T-I-N-G, fexting. While many assume texting only makes disagreements worse, new research suggests that it's not always the case. Now, after reviewing 15 studies, researchers found digital arguments can be just as effective as face-to-face ones, and sometimes even better. Texting gives people time to think before responding, helping them avoid saying something they'll regret. Experts say fexting works best for minor disagreements, but when emotions run high or the issue is serious, it's still better to put the phones away and talk in person. I'm going to say it to the last person I was in a relationship with, because that seemed to be all we did in our last conversation before I had to block him. Yeah, we won't go down that road.

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0: 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Yeah, it's not true.
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wasn't clear, was it yesterday? No, wait, the day before. Finally got a ride with a preacher man who asked, were you bound on such a cold, dark afternoon? As we drove on through the rain, as he listened, I explained, and he left me

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0: I've been searching so long. 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
1: Let's have our feel-good story for the day today. And for years, we've heard about the so-called lottery curse. And the idea is that winning this humongous jackpot is more likely to ruin your life than improve it. But there's actually been a new investigation, not a study, not research, an investigation. So this is actually based off real deal facts. And it suggested that it's mostly fiction. USA Today tracked down 31 people who won at least $50 million in Powerball jackpots between 2012 and 2016. So this is more than 10 years since they've won their money. They found that nearly all are still doing well a decade later, only with two people that have experienced the actual so-called lottery curse, scandals, financial disasters, lawsuits, years since they've won their money. They found that nearly all are still doing well a decade later, only with two people that have experienced the actual so-called lottery curse, scandals, financial disasters, lawsuits, all associated with their lottery winnings. Most have settled into comfortable lives, buying nicer homes, supporting charities, and quietly giving back to their communities, suggesting the infamous lottery curse may be more urban legend than reality. That's exactly what I would do. First off, personally, you don't tell anyone. You don't tell anyone. I wouldn't tell anyone. If I won it, I wouldn't say a word. I would just continue on with my normal life, doing what I do, doing what I love, which is always entertaining you every day. And I would just slowly but surely improve my life, improve the life of my children, give back, and live out my life to its fullest. No one needs to know. No one would need to know that I would set up college funds for my children. No one would need to know that I would be making my family's life a little more comfortable, college funds for maybe like close friends, kids, other families that, you know, my family's kids that I'm close with, you know, set up college funds for them, you know, things like that. But seriously, if I had to think about it, I wouldn't tell a single soul, and I would keep that information to myself and live out my life. No one would need to know. No one would know. And they would find out, be like, so here, this is my gift to you. This is my gift to you. Here you are. Here's this. Here's this for you. That's all they need to know.

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3: From your weather authority this afternoon, hazy, hot and humid, turning windy, 89 to 94. Tonight, mostly clear sky, warm and windy, a low of 72 to 77. Wednesday, very warm, but not as hot, turning less humid, still breezy at times, 85 to 90. Latest weather updates on the Your Irrigo app. I'm Weather Authority meteorologist Craig Flint.
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1: There's lots of great music on the radio, but there's so much more you haven't heard. I'm Dr. Kevin. 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
2: One of the most popular and influential singing groups of all time, The Temptations, was formed back in Detroit in 1961. They put out their very first album called Meet the Temptations in 1964, and their newest album called Temptation 60 in 2022. Over 42 studio albums, that's not including a Christmas album, and two albums with Diana Ross and the Supremes. This is a group who's had many ups and downs and many lineup changes, but they're still sounding great. So let's go back to 2022 off their newest studio album called Temptation 60. I've got a great song for you. It's a song that reflects their life in music. Here's The Temptations and a song called When We Were Kings.

0: 2022, off their album called Temptations 60. There is that mighty singing group, The Temptations, and a song called When We Were Kings. Now, besides all the music they've made, The Temptations have also been in 4 films and appeared in many television shows as well. And as I said earlier, they've had their ups and downs, and they've had many lineup changes. But they still have one original founding member, the great voice of singer Otis Williams.
1: Thanks for joining me for The Music Is Out There. I'm Dr. Kevin. Tune in next time for more great music you probably haven't heard right here on Sunny 105.7.

0: It's Cindy Scott here. And let's talk about today's girly news. Today's girly news is going to talk about the best movies of 2026 so far. This is according to Variety magazine.
1: There's something for everyone this summer at Zumbezi Bay. At Conservation.

0: on here, and Girly News today is going to consist of some of the top movies of the year of 2026 so far. So far, because we do have a pretty big one that's coming out this weekend, which is The Odyssey, which I know a lot of people are really excited about to see. I would like to go see it. Am I going to be able to see it? I don't know when I'm going to be able to see it, but I would like to go see it. Who knows when I'll be able to see it. Either way, this is according to Variety Magazine. Starting off with Blue Heron. This is one I would actually like to see, only because I am Hungarian, and it's about Canadian family drama. It's about Hungarian immigrants trying to build a new life in British Columbia while dealing with their son's mental illness. I would love to see this because of my Hungarian heritage. And that would be the only reason why. Another one, Epic, which is the Elvis Presley in concert. It's a documentary featuring restored footage of Presley's legendary Las Vegas performances. The Invite, which is a married couple's dinner party taking an unexpected turn when they find out who their neighbors really are. Looks like it really is. Is God Is, which is twin sisters set out to confront their abusive father who scarred their childhood. Rose of Nevada, which is about two fishermen that take an unusual job aboard a boat that somehow travels through time. That seems interesting. Silent Friend, which is a unique drama connecting people across different eras through a mysterious ginkgo tree. And last but not least on their list is Toy Story 5, which I cannot say... I can't speak enough about this movie because it is so fantastic. I went and saw it again this past weekend. Saw it with Moana 2, but Moana live action, which was really good. I didn't mind Moana live action. There were some things that I was disappointed with. Now you're saying, Cindy, what was I disappointed with? The fact that, well, I think it would be wrong if I discussed it here, first off. Secondly, it has to do with The Rock and his clothing. That's it. That's all we'll say. But no, I enjoyed it. It is, you know, it's what you should expect for a live action retelling of one of the Disney movies. Was it good? Yes, it was very good. I enjoyed every little bit of it. Was it, you know, kind of shot by shot? A little bit. But it's what you should expect for a live action retelling like that. Were a couple things change? Sure. Yeah, I enjoyed it. But anyway, Toy Story 5, fantastic. Fantastic.
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0: So hot. Oh, so take along Canada Lake's greatest hits. Sunny 105.7. 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

0: Tender Years, John Cafferty and the Beaver Brown Band.
1: Cassidy Scott here, and we shall be discussing the ideas about cleanliness often from long before the evidence does. And facial hair is a good example. Yes. So beards have long been linked by some with dirtiness, germiness, especially in food service and healthcare. And even though research doesn't support that assumption, a study in service business found that people tend to judge workers with beards more harshly on cleanliness and food safety, even before any actual testing is considered. Now, bacteria research from 1967 also complicated things. Unwashed, clean-shaven faces carried the most bacteria, while washed, clean-shaven faces had the least. And it actually suggested hygiene depends more on washing habits than facial hair itself. In medical settings, studies showed masks matter far more than shaving. Now, overall, scientists say that the evidence points to a simple conclusion. Beards aren't inherently unhygienic, but cleanliness still depends on how well you wash.
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4: From your weather authority this afternoon, hazy, hot and humid, turning windy, 89 to 94. Tonight, mostly clear sky, warm and windy, a low of 72 to 77. Wednesday, very warm, but not as hot, turning less humid, still breezy at times, 85 to 90. Latest weather updates on the Your Irrigo app. I'm weather authority, meteorologist Craig Flint.

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8: 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Today we feature a solo Paul song that was first released as a single in September of 1984, with an extended version of the same song serving as the B-side. Today's song was later released as the opening track to his album Give My Regards to Broad Street and the subsequent film. Paul remembers releasing it.
9: When you've got a kind of project, it's nice to have a hit, because then it all centers the attention. They say, well, there's one hit, maybe there's two. It makes the show look good. I like that song. In actual fact, the song was a hit and the film was a flop.
8: Today's song went to number 2 in Britain and number 6 in the U.S. And today's song features a guitar solo by Pink Floyd member David Gilmour, who donated his earnings to a charity of Paul's choice. Here's No More Lonely Nights on your daily Beatle Break. I can wait.

Well, that's going to do it for this edition of your Daily Beetle Break. I'm Dave Marino. Thanks for joining us. And we'll catch you right here next time. Same beat time, same beat channel for your Daily Beetle Break.

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1: Closing up Tuesday, a big thanks for joining me. Let's discuss tomorrow's weird story and how crazy and weird it just happens to be, because it's just about another big mess on the highway.

0: It is Cindy Scott here, and closing up this Tuesday, tomorrow is our big Wednesday. We are going to have a weird story that is a monster of a mess. Why? Because we're going to discuss the big semi-truck that spilled a ton of hot sauce all over the highway. All over the highway. Yeah, it's a big mess. Very, very big mess. Can you imagine hot sauce everywhere all over the highway? Oh, it happened. But I'll tell you all about that tomorrow on your weird story with me, Cindy Scott.
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It seems like it's raining all over the world. I feel like it's raining all over the world. Neon signs are flashing, taxi cabs and buses passing through the night. A distant moaning of a train seems to play a sad refrain.

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0: hanging out with the What's a Josh broadcast. Thank you so much for listening today. Are you on any type of food kick right now? I get in these little modes where I'll buy a bunch of one thing. For example, the last 2 weeks I've been on this huge pineapple kick to where I went to the store. I bought the pre-made or not the pre-made, but the pre-cut pineapple for like 10 bucks. And then I discovered if I actually buy a pineapple, learn how to cut it, it's like $3. I've been eating nothing but pineapple, so I want to know. And I have a feeling it has to do with the workouts, my diet, although it's all pineapple, and the fact that it's summertime, right? But what are you stuck on right now? What foods? We'd love to hear from you at whatsajosh.com. Click message me.
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4: 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The Corey Community Center will be getting a new kitchen soon. That's the headline from last night's Corey City Council meeting. The price tag for the commercial kitchen is $228,000. The money for the project will be transferred from a storm sewer account. That money would have been lost if it's not spent this year. No comments, meanwhile, were heard from the public regarding Corey's comprehensive plan at a special hearing last night. At a planning session that followed the hearing, council reviewed the agenda for next week's voting session. There were rave reviews also expressed for the weekend balloon show and festivities at the Corey Airport. The agenda and associated documents are available now on the city website for next Monday's meeting. The Union City High School Wall of Achievement Committee is accepting nominations for its 2026 induction class. The Wall of Achievement recognizes former students, educators, coaches, administrators, business patrons, and community members who have made significant contributions to Union City. Nominations must be submitted by Monday, July 27th. The selection committee will meet during the first week of August. This year's inductees will be honored during the Union City High School homecoming football game on Friday, September 18th. Anyone wishing to nominate someone may request a nomination from Sherry Marjorie. Her email is marjorie girl 2955 at gmail.com. Governor Shapiro has signed Pennsylvania's new $50.8 billion state budget nearly 2 weeks after the June 30th deadline. The spending plan includes more than $900 million in new education funding, increased pension payments for thousands of retired public employees, and requires large data centers to report their annual energy and water use. The budget also preserves the state's nearly $8 billion rainy day fund through a combination of fund transfers and accounting measures. That's it for now. JT reporting.
5: President Trump is backing off his plans to charge a 20% toll fee in the Strait of Hormuz, saying he made the decision based on highly productive conversations with Middle East leadership. The president added the now axed toll fee will be replaced by investment deals that the various Gulf states will be making into the United States. The Consumer Price Index, a wide measure of the price of goods and services, came in lower than analyst expectations. That's according to the Bureau of labor statistics. It fell 0.4% for the month, putting the annual inflation rate down to 3.5%. It had been pegged at 4.2% in May. Victims of Jeffrey Epstein are urging senators against Todd Blanche's nomination to lead the Department of Justice. World Without Exploitation, which works to combat human trafficking, shared a video compilation on social media with Epstein victims calling on the lawmakers to vote no. The video also claimed the government failed to pursue people who were allegedly complicit in the late convicted sex offenders' illicit activities, shielding them from greater accountability. I'm Chris Caraggio.
6: 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Tonight, it's a Major League Baseball All-Star Game taking place at Citizens Bank Park in Philadelphia. The starting pitchers tonight, Dylan Cease of the Toronto Blue Jays will go for the American League. He leads the AL in strikeouts, while Christopher Sanchez of the hometown Phillies will go for the NL. He had a 50 2/3 inning scoreless streak this year, setting a new record for left-handers. Monday night, Jordan Walker of the St. Louis Cardinals won the home run derby, beating Kyle Schwarber in the finals. World Cup continuing today with one of the two semifinal matches, France and Spain playing at AT&T Stadium in Arlington, Texas. Kylian Mbappe of France enters the match with 8 goals as France tries to reach the finals for the third straight World Cup. On Wednesday, Argentina will play England. Now I'm Tony Naziri, and that's your Sports Flash delivered by UCToday.org.
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9: From your weather authority this afternoon, hazy, hot and humid, turning windy, 89 to 94. Tonight, mostly clear sky, warm and windy, a low of 72 to 77. Wednesday, very warm but not as hot, turning less humid, still breezy at times, 85 to 90. Latest weather updates on the Your Irrigo app. I'm weather authority meteorologist Craig Flint.

couldn't dance. You didn't even want me around. And now I'm back to let you know I can really shake 'em down.

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0: You're on the What's a Josh broadcast, always available to you over at whatsajosh.com. What I mean by that is there's a button there that says message me. If you hit that, that's how you get a message here to the studio. Just wondering what food that you're stuck on right now. I mentioned pineapple. I've been loving it. I've been buying my own actual pineapples. I learned how to cut a pineapple the other day, and I didn't cut my hand off, so I was pretty happy with that. When Jason said cottage cheese, never thought I'd say that, but here we are. Pineapple and cottage cheese is really good, Jason, by the way. Ashley, pickles. I don't know why. I just can't get enough. And Laura, hard-boiled eggs. Easy filling, and I always have them in the fridge. You know what? And especially this time of year, hard-boiled pickled eggs. All right, it's like one of the best summertime foods. If you got something, whatsajosh.com. 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

0: Hanging out on the What's a Josh broadcast. I love this one. Rachel just sent me a message and she said, hey, Josh, you know, we've been making this for years. And with your pineapple addiction right now, you might enjoy it. Diced pineapple, jalapeno, red onions, cilantro, lime juice, and a little salt. Put it on grilled chicken or fish. It's a pineapple summer salsa. That looks so good. Rachel, thank you for sending me a picture of that. Do you have any really good summer recipes like that? Let's share them. Get your pen and paper out. We'll do a little recipe hour right here on the What's a Josh broadcast. I don't care. That sounds like fun. More on the way.
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5: 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This afternoon, sunny with a high near 91. Tonight, mostly clear with a low around 71. Looking ahead to Wednesday, mostly sunny with a high near 89. Wednesday night will be partly cloudy with a low around 66. Thursday brings mostly sunny skies and a high near 85. Currently, it's 93 and clear. For UCToday.org, I'm Bill Banks with your weather flash.

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1: Hello, What's a Josh broadcast. If you're putting together your recipe book with us, I got one more for you because Brian just sent me this one, a tropical chicken wrap. He said, Josh, try this. Grilled chicken, pineapple, spinach, avocado, pepper jack cheese, and honey mustard drizzled, wrapped in a tortilla. Best thing ever. It's called the tropical chicken wrap. That looks really good. Brian, thank you for that one. All right, enough about food. We're moving on. More on the way with the What's a Josh broadcast.
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1: Hey, how you doing? This is Joe Walsh. I'm speaking on behalf of RAD. It's okay to rock and roll, right? But don't drive home drunk. If you're drunk, call me up. I have a limo. I'll come and get you.
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3: 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I'm Robert Orner, interim pastor at the church. 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
1: The retro movie quote of the day. We're keeping it in the 80s, 1985. 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I got the quote for you next with the What's a Josh broadcast and the retro movie quote of the day.
2: 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I'm Casey Petrowski from The Beatles Show. 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
3: 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According to Dr. Danielle Hansen, advanced wound services at Corey Memorial means local access to coordinated modern wound care, which reduces complications, lowers the chance of hospitalization or amputation, and helps patients return to daily life sooner. 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The Corey Community Center will be getting a new kitchen soon. That's the headline from last night's Corey City Council meeting. The price tag for the commercial kitchen is $228,000. The money for the project will be transferred from a storm sewer account. That money would have been lost if it's not spent this year. No comments, meanwhile, were heard from the public regarding Corey's comprehensive plan at a special hearing last night. At a planning session that followed the hearing, council reviewed the agenda for next week's voting session. There were rave reviews also expressed for the weekend balloon show and festivities at the Corey Airport. The agenda and associated documents are available now on the city website for next Monday's meeting. The Union City High School Wall of Achievement Committee is accepting nominations for its 2026 induction class. The Wall of Achievement recognizes former students, educators, coaches, administrators, business patrons, and community members who have made significant contributions to Union City. Nominations must be submitted by Monday, July 27. The selection committee will meet during the first week of August. This year's inductees will be honored during the Union City High School homecoming football game on Friday, September 18th. Anyone wishing to nominate someone may request a nomination from Sherry Marjorie. Her email is margiegirl2955@gmail.com. Governor Shapiro has signed Pennsylvania's new $50.8 billion state budget nearly 2 weeks after the June 30th deadline. The spending plan includes more than $900 million in new education funding, increased pension payments for thousands of retired public employees, and requires large data centers to report their annual energy and water use. The budget also preserves the state's nearly $8 billion rainy day fund through a combination of fund transfers and accounting measures. That's it for now. JT reporting.
4: Lindsey Graham's sister was sworn in today to fill his South Carolina Senate seat after he died unexpectedly. The ceremony for Darlene Graham took place on the Senate floor this afternoon. She was appointed to finish her brother's term by South Carolina Governor Henry McMaster. The late Republican senator passed away over the weekend due to aortic dissection, which is a tear in the body's main artery. He was 71. ICE agents are being told to suspend most vehicle stops during a policy review. That's according to multiple reports citing federal sources. This comes after two deadly shootings involving agents happened in less than a week. In Maine yesterday, a 26-year-old man from Columbia was shot and killed after officials said he allegedly drove in the direction of an agent. That happened just days after a Mexican immigrant was fatally shot during a traffic stop in Houston. In both instances, officials said the men killed were not the intended targets. The move to end vehicle stops will only be temporary until ICE agents receive new training. I'm Chris Caraggio.
5: 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Tonight, it's a Major League Baseball All-Star Game taking place at Citizens Bank Park in Philadelphia. The starting pitchers tonight, Dylan Cease of the Toronto Blue Jays will go for the American League. He leads the AL in strikeouts, while Christopher Sanchez of the hometown Phillies will go for the NL. He had a 50 and 2/3-inning scoreless streak this year, setting a new record for left-handers. Monday night, Jordan Walker of the St. Louis Cardinals won the home run derby, beating Kyle Schwarber in the finals. World Cup continuing today with one of the two semifinal matches, France and Spain playing at AT&T Stadium in Arlington, Texas. Kylian Mbappe of France enters the match with 8 goals as France tries to reach the finals for the 3rd straight World Cup. On Wednesday, Argentina will play England. I'm Tony Naziri, and that's your Sports Flash delivered by UCToday.org.
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8: 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Tonight, mostly clear with a low around 71. Wednesday brings mostly sunny skies with a high near 89. Later Wednesday night, it will be partly cloudy with a low around 66. Thursday features mostly sunny conditions with highs near 85. Currently, it's 91 and clear. For UCToday.org, I'm Bill Banks with your weather flash.

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0: You're hanging out on the What's a Josh broadcast. The website is whatsajosh.com. Trending right now, my update with the weight loss. I told you that I was at 30 pounds a few weeks ago. I've lost like something like 35 pounds now. It's kind of going a little bit slower, but I'm still losing. I don't have any before and after pictures yet. I'm not quite there as far as my confidence goes, but I started doing this back in March at 230, and now I'm just below 200 pounds. Feeling really good, by the way. If you want to know how I'm doing, what I'm doing, check out whatsajosh.com. If you have any reservations on certain things, hopefully this gives you a little insight. And if you're like me, if you're somebody who has struggled with weight loss pretty much your entire adult and adolescent life, and people just don't understand it. They say, why don't you just do diet and exercise? Well, if it was that easy, I would have done that when my body was at its prime, right? When my hormones were firing on all cylinders. Well, guess what? When you get into your 40s, it's a little more difficult. And actually, it's a mind thing as well. But anyway, that full story up right now, whatsajosh.com.
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0: Well, that's going to do it for the What's a Josh broadcast on this Tuesday. I hope you have a phenomenal rest of the day. I will talk to you tomorrow. Same time, same place. Bye-bye.
1: Juice, Mom. Juice, juice, juice.
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1: Mom, I want juice.
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2: Mom.
3: Your child will have different needs at different stages of life, and that includes the car seat. 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
8: Let's put the top down and fire up some hits. Canada Lake's greatest hits. Sunny 105.7.

Ladies, have you been told to suck in your stomach? Well, believe it or not, it could be bad for you. We're going to tell you why. That's coming up just a little bit later on as we have more of the Terry Dean program on the way for you. That's the show you're listening to right now, by the way. I'm Terry Dean. Thanks for being right here on this radio station. I sure do appreciate it. Also on today's show, we'll talk about when humans behave their best. It usually has something to do with the security system, believe it or not. And also on the show, we'll talk about the things you should not put in a TSA bin. Those articles coming up in just a few minutes as we have more of the Terry Dean program.

0: It might as well rain until September. Carole King.
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0: According to experts who have been through many, many, many TSA lines, especially when the TSA agents are like, put this in here, don't put that in there, when it comes to those bins. Well, here are things you probably don't want to put in the bins. Rather have like a separate bag to put them in, like your passport or your ID, your phone, too, because you don't want any of those things somehow growing legs and finding them in somebody else's hands, because it is a lot of rush, a lot of confusion. 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And then you got to put them on your face or your headphones in your ears or around your neck or whatever. No, thank you.
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3: With your weather flash, I'm Bill Banks, UCToday.org. 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Tonight, mostly clear with a low around 71. Looking ahead to Wednesday, mostly sunny skies with a high near 89. Later Wednesday night, partly cloudy with a low around 66. On Thursday, we'll have mostly sunny weather again with a high near 85. Currently, it's 89 and clear. For UCToday.org, I'm Bill Banks with your weather flash.
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0: ladies, are you one to suck in your gut, especially when pictures are being taken? Well, experts say that doing it once in a while is no big deal, but holding in your stomach can create a problem if it is a long-term thing. We're going to tell you why. It's coming up in just a few minutes as we have more of the Terry Dean program.
1: There's something for everyone this summer at Zumbezi Bay. 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
5: 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Tonight, mostly clear with a low around 71. Moving into Wednesday, mostly sunny with a high near 89. Later Wednesday night, partly cloudy with a low around 66. Looking ahead to Thursday, mostly sunny with a high near 85. Currently, it's 87 and clear. For UCToday.org, I'm Bill Banks with your weather flash.
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